0: Live from the MineAtJackalValleyNow.com newsroom, this is Goat News.
1: I'm Darren Bain. Community members gathered at the Fraser Lake Arena and Recreation Field to celebrate National Indigenous Peoples Day on Friday. The celebration brought people together to enjoy activities, connect with one another, and recognize the cultures, traditions, and contributions of Indigenous peoples. National Indigenous Peoples celebration were held across the country on Sunday as well. 5 years since being started in northern BC, virtual bail hearings are now used across the province to help improve the court system's efficiency. Attorney General Nikki Sharma says the program helped address challenges in rural and remote communities, especially when road conditions were poor.
2: So virtual bail has been a really good addition to up north that was so successful in terms of how it made trials go faster, helped judges not have to travel or court process not have to travel. If there's bad weather, you can still keep things going.
1: Since starting, 112 virtual bail units have been installed in police stations across the province, along with the creation of 6 dedicated virtual and 6 hybrid bail courtrooms. Sharma added the province continues to look for new ways to modernize the court system. Premier David Eby takes off for China this weekend. Eby will lead a trade mission to China from June 27th to July 3rd, with stops in Beijing, Shanghai, and Guangzhou. It will be the first time a BC premier has visited China since 2018. It's another sign that trade relations between Canada and China are warming after years of tensions. Prime Minister Mark Carney traveled to Beijing earlier this year and signed deals on electric vehicles, canola, and other goods. Canadian border officials say they seized more than half a ton of opium at a BC inspection facility. With more, here's our provincial reporter Emily Jovesky.
3: The Canada Border Services Agency says the seizure happened in January at the Tawasin facility in Delta. It says officers found more than 520 kilograms of opium hidden inside 10 industrial-sized rolls of paper in a shipping container. There were no details on where the container was from or if there were any arrests associated with the seizure. Emily Jovesky, Vista News.
1: And the annual Emergency Services Bike Rodeo took place at the Fraser Lake Arena last month. The event was open to youth aged 14 and under and provided participants with an opportunity to learn about important bike safety skills while enjoying a day with local emergency service personnel. Children were encouraged to bring their bicycles and helmets for a bike inspection, along with a helmet fit check and bicycle registration. One of the highlights was prize winner Ethan, who was thrilled to take home a brand new bicycle donated by a local sponsor. Get daily and weekly news alerts directly to your inbox by signing up at MineAtJackalValleyNow.com.
4: Thank you for the update and good afternoon. It's Matt here with you, and we are taking a look at the weather. We're down a degree. Daytime high was 27. We're down to 26. Still kind of cloudy over the course of today, and, well, 14s are overnight low, and we are approaching some potential thunderstorms as we get into the evening here. Between like 7 and 10 p.m. is what we're looking at. So, keep your eyes to the sky, especially if you hear loud thunderclaps. Then it's probably good to pay more attention to it. But we'll get this hour going with Spoon Man. Soundgarden on the Goat.
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0: Steelers Wheel, stuck in the middle with you. Here on the GOAT, good afternoon, it's Matt here with you. And well, when the weather gets hot like this, I find myself reaching for even different snacks than I would in the winter. Kind of parallel to the drinks, but like grabbing yourself some watermelon in the middle of winter, that sounds crazy, especially being in Canada. But in the summer, that's a staple, 100%. Some popsicles, some freezies too. Oh, don't get me started on freezies. And whether it's something cold or something that's even just cool. I just can't understand this aspect to it, though. Some people will eat spicy snacks when it's already 30 degrees outside. I cannot fathom it. I would absolutely just have to guzzle down a bag of the Dairyland ice cream mix. You know, you pour it into an ice cream machine to make soft serve. Yeah, I'm not even making ice cream out of it. I'm just drinking the damn thing straight.
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0: There's In Excess, Devil Inside, and that's here on The Goat. Good afternoon, it's Matt here with you, and you know what, maybe it is just me. But if I'm already sweating because of the weather, the last thing I need is another handful of, like, spicy chips or something to make things worse. We did get a message from John on the Facebook page, and he said he's totally into the sweet chili heat Doritos. Which they are, they're great. But, like, for me, it's spicy. It was spicy, you know? It just makes me sweat more, so I'm good, I'll pass. Power to you, John. But is there anyone else out there that's like me? Maybe a little squeamish when it comes to spice in general. Maybe you're switching over to Cool Ranch or whatever. So please let me know I'm not alone. You can do so on the Facebook page. It's Valley Goat.
1: The Goat. Turn it up and hold on tight. It's going to get wild. The 98th annual Williams Lake Stampede is June 25th to 28th. 4 days of heart-pounding rodeo action.

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Little 5440, miss you, right here on the GOAT. Good afternoon, it's Matt here with you. And, well, we were talking the ultimate hot weather snack and whether it's helping you cool off or maybe some frozen fruit, some frozen treat of some kind, something to help you, right? Or one of those brave souls that are getting spicy chips no matter what the thermometer says, because you're still, I think you're crazy.

0: But, you know, to each their own in the same breath, too. So, you can still answer the question, of course, on the Facebook page. It's Valley Goat. But also, we got to wrap things up. It's all done. We're almost at 6 o'clock, so I'll leave you with that. You have yourself a great rest of your day. We will catch you again tomorrow. And, well, make sure you tune in tomorrow morning with Gareth. Should be lots of fun.
1: The Goat.
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2: I'm Darren Bain. Community members gathered at the Fraser Lake Arena and Recreation Field to celebrate National Indigenous Peoples Day on Friday. The celebration brought people together to enjoy activities, connect with one another, and recognize the cultures, traditions, and contributions of Indigenous peoples. National Indigenous Peoples celebration were held across the country on Sunday as well. 5 years since being started in northern BC, virtual bail hearings are now used across the province to help improve the court system's efficiency. Attorney General Nikki Sharma says the program helped address challenges in rural and remote communities, especially when road conditions were poor.
3: So virtual bail has been a really good addition to up north that was so successful in terms of how it made trials go faster, helped judges not have to travel or court process not have to travel. If there's bad weather, you can still keep things going.
2: Since starting, 112 virtual bail units have been installed in police stations across the province, along with the creation of 6 dedicated virtual and 6 hybrid bail courtrooms. Sharma added the province continues to look for new ways to modernize the court system. Premier David Eby takes off for China this weekend. Eby will lead a trade mission to China from June 27th to July 3rd, with stops in Beijing, Shanghai, and Guangzhou. It will be the first time a BC premier has visited China since 2018. It's another sign that trade relations between Canada and China are warming after years of tensions. Prime Minister Mark Carney traveled to Beijing earlier this year and signed deals on electric vehicles, canola, and other goods. Canadian border officials say they seized more than half a ton of opium at a BC inspection facility. With more, here's our provincial reporter Emily Jovesky.
4: The Canada Border Services Agency says the seizure happened in January at the Tawasin facility in Delta. It says officers found more than 520 kilograms of opium hidden inside 10 industrial-sized rolls of paper in a shipping container. There were no details on where the container was from or if there were any arrests associated with the seizure. Emily Jovesky, Vista News.
2: And the annual Emergency Services Bike Rodeo took place at the Fraser Lake Arena last month. The event was open to youth aged 14 and under and provided participants with an opportunity to learn about important bike safety skills while enjoying a day with local emergency service personnel. Children were encouraged to bring their bicycles and helmets for a bike inspection, along with a helmet fit check and bicycle registration. One of the highlights was prize winner Ethan, who was thrilled to take home a brand new bicycle donated by a local sponsor. Get daily and weekly news alerts directly to your inbox by signing up at MineChacoValleyNow.com.
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0: Yeah, Mom always warned us. 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
1: But don't worry, we're not going anywhere. Or we're actually not allowed to leave the country. Yeah, long story.

Whoever you are, as long as you rock, we're glad you're here. Happy Pride from the GOAT.

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1: I'm Darren Bain. Community members gathered at the Fraser Lake Arena and Recreation Field to celebrate National Indigenous Peoples Day on Friday. The celebration brought people together to enjoy activities, connect with one another, and recognize the cultures, traditions, and contributions of Indigenous peoples. National Indigenous Peoples Celebration were held across the country on Sunday as well. 5 years since being started in northern BC, virtual bail hearings are now used across the province to help improve the court system's efficiency. Attorney General Nikki Sharma says the program helped address challenges in rural and remote communities, especially when road conditions were poor.
2: So virtual bail has been a really good addition to up north. That was so successful in terms of how it made trials go faster, helped judges not have to travel or court process not have to travel. If there's bad weather, you can still keep things going.
1: Since starting, 112 virtual bail units have been installed in police stations across the province, along with the creation of 6 dedicated virtual and 6 hybrid bail courtrooms. Sharma added the province continues to look for new ways to modernize the court system. Premier David Eby takes off for China this weekend. Eby will lead a trade mission to China from June 27th to July 3rd, with stops in Beijing, Shanghai, and Guangzhou. It will be the first time a BC premier has visited China since 2018. It's another sign that trade relations between Canada and China are warming after years of tensions. Prime Minister Mark Carney traveled to Beijing earlier this year and signed deals on electric vehicles, canola, and other goods. Canadian border officials say they seized more than half a ton of opium at a BC inspection facility. With more, here's our provincial reporter Emily Jovesky.
3: The Canada Border Services Agency says the seizure happened in January at the Tawasin facility in Delta. It says officers found more than 520 kilograms of opium hidden inside 10 industrial-sized rolls of paper in a shipping container. There were no details on where the container was from or if there were any arrests associated with the seizure. Emily Jovesky, Vista News.
1: And the annual Emergency Services Bike Rodeo took place at the Fraser Lake Arena last month. The event was open to youth aged 14 and under and provided participants with an opportunity to learn about important bike safety skills while enjoying a day with local emergency service personnel. Children were encouraged to bring their bicycles and helmets for a bike inspection, along with a helmet fit check and bicycle registration. One of the highlights was prize winner Ethan, who was thrilled to take home a brand new bicycle donated by a local sponsor. Get daily and weekly news alerts directly to your inbox by signing up at MinechakoValleyNow.com.
0: 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And it's all you'll hear. 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
1: 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Hang on a second.
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1: I'm Darren Bain. Community members gathered at the Fraser Lake Arena and Recreation Field to celebrate National Indigenous Peoples Day on Friday. The celebration brought people together to enjoy activities, connect with one another, and recognize the cultures, traditions, and contributions of Indigenous peoples. National Indigenous Peoples Celebration were held across the country on Sunday as well. 5 years since being started in northern BC, virtual bail hearings are now used across the province to help improve the court system's efficiency. Attorney General Nikki Sharma says the program helped address challenges in rural and remote communities, especially when road conditions were poor.
2: So virtual bail has been a really good addition to up north that was so successful in terms of how it made trials go faster, helped judges not have to travel or court process not have to travel. If there's bad weather, you can still keep things going.
1: Since starting, 112 virtual bail units have been installed in police stations across the province, along with the creation of 6 dedicated virtual and 6 hybrid bail courtrooms. Sharma added the province continues to look for new ways to modernize the court system. Premier David Eby takes off for China this weekend. Eby will lead a trade mission to China from June 27th to July 3rd, with stops in Beijing, Shanghai, and Guangzhou. It will be the first time a BC premier has visited China since 2018. It's another sign that trade relations between Canada and China are warming after years of tensions. Prime Minister Mark Carney traveled to Beijing earlier this year and signed deals on electric vehicles, canola, and other goods. Canadian border officials say they seized more than half a ton of opium at a BC inspection facility. With more, here's our provincial reporter Emily Joveski.
3: The Canada Border Services Agency says the seizure happened in January at the Tawasin facility in Delta. It says officers found more than 520 kilograms of opium hidden inside 10 industrial-sized rolls of paper in a shipping container. There were no details on where the container was from or if there were any arrests associated with the seizure. Emily Joveski, Vista News.
1: And the annual Emergency Services Bike Rodeo took place at the Fraser Lake Arena last month. The event was open to youth aged 14 and under and provided participants with an opportunity to learn about important bike safety skills while enjoying a day with local emergency service personnel. Children were encouraged to bring their bicycles and helmets for a bike inspection, along with a helmet fit check and bicycle registration. One of the highlights was prize winner Ethan, who was thrilled to take home a brand new bicycle donated by a local sponsor. Get daily and weekly news alerts directly to your inbox by signing up at MinnechakoValleyNow.com.
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1: I'm Darren Bain. Community members gathered at the Fraser Lake Arena and Recreation Field to celebrate National Indigenous Peoples Day on Friday. The celebration brought people together to enjoy activities, connect with one another, and recognize the cultures, traditions, and contributions of Indigenous peoples. National Indigenous Peoples Celebration were held across the country on Sunday as well. 5 years since being started in northern BC, virtual bail hearings are now used across the province to help improve the court system's efficiency. Attorney General Nikki Sharma says the program helped address challenges in rural and remote communities, especially when road conditions were poor.
2: So virtual bail has been a really good addition to up north that was so successful in terms of how it made trials go faster, helped judges not have to travel or court process have to travel. If there's bad weather, you can still keep things going.
1: Since starting, 112 virtual bail units have been installed in police stations across the province, along with the creation of 6 dedicated virtual and 6 hybrid bail courtrooms. Sharma added the province continues to look for new ways to modernize the court system. Premier David Eby takes off for China this weekend. Eby will lead a trade mission to China from June 27th to July 3rd, with stops in Beijing, Shanghai, and Guangzhou. It will be the first time a BC premier has visited China since 2018. It's another sign that trade relations between Canada and China are warming after years of tensions. Prime Minister Mark Carney traveled to Beijing earlier this year and signed deals on electric vehicles, canola, and other goods. Canadian border officials say they seized more than half a ton of opium at a BC inspection facility. With more, here's our provincial reporter Emily Jovesky.
3: The Canada Border Services Agency says the seizure happened in January at the Tawasin facility in Delta. It says officers found more than 520 kilograms of opium hidden inside 10 industrial-sized rolls of paper in a shipping container. There were no details on where the container was from or if there were any arrests associated with the seizure. Emily Jovesky, Vista News.
1: And the annual Emergency Services Bike Rodeo took place at the Fraser Lake Arena last month. The event was open to youth aged 14 and under and provided participants with an opportunity to learn about important bike safety skills while enjoying a day with local emergency service personnel. Children were encouraged to bring their bicycles and helmets for a bike inspection, along with a helmet fit check and bicycle registration. One of the highlights was prize winner Ethan, who was thrilled to take home a brand new bicycle donated by a local sponsor. Get daily and weekly news alerts directly to your inbox by signing up at MinnechakaValleyNow.com.
4: We got the old Environment Canada mixed bag today. A mix of sun and cloud for now. Clouds this afternoon. Good chance of a shower or thunder shower. The high to 25. Tonight, it's going to be cloudy with a chance of showers or thunder showers. Low to 13. And Thursday, it's going to be pretty cloudy. Chance of showers in the afternoon or another chance of a thunder shower. Could happen. High near 21.
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0: 95.9 The Goat with their biggest hit, the Bare Naked Ladies, 1 week. 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

0: 95.9 The Goat, a band named after the bad egg from the Charlie and the Chocolate Factory book. That's Veruca Salt, Volcano Girls. I'm Gareth Reed. Glad you're with me this morning. I always wondered if there was a way I could turn all this into something good. And it turns out researchers have beat me to it. Used wet coffee grounds. I go through a lot of them. This company has managed to turn coffee grounds into a high-energy fuel in 90 seconds without drying them. They use a superheated flame plasma. The process converts the waste into biochar, a carbon-rich material with an energy value comparable to a high-grade anthracite coal. That is amazing. I mean, I love it because, you know, during the morning, coffee powers me, and then it could power my home.
1: The Goat.
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0: It's going to be a mix of sun and cloud today. We're going to get some showers or a thunder shower this afternoon. Good possibility thereof. Anyways, hot at 25. We've got the Foo Fighters coming up after JJ Wild on the Goat.

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1: I'm Darren Bain. Community members gathered at the Fraser Lake Arena and Recreation Field to celebrate National Indigenous Peoples Day on Friday. The celebration brought people together to enjoy activities, connect with one another, and recognize the cultures, traditions, and contributions of Indigenous peoples. National Indigenous Peoples Celebration were held across the country on Sunday as well. 5 years since being started in northern BC, virtual bail hearings are now used across the province to help improve the court system's efficiency. Attorney General Nikki Sharma says the program helped address challenges in rural and remote communities, especially when road conditions were poor.
2: So virtual bail has been a really good addition to up north that was so successful in terms of how it made trials go faster, helped judges not have to travel or court process have to travel. If there's bad weather, you can still keep things going.
1: Since starting, 112 virtual bail units have been installed in police stations across the province, along with the creation of 6 dedicated virtual and 6 hybrid bail courtrooms. Sharma added the province continues to look for new ways to modernize the court system. Premier David Eby takes off for China this weekend. Eby will lead a trade mission to China from June 27th to July 3rd, with stops in Beijing, Shanghai, and Guangzhou. It will be the first time a BC premier has visited China since 2018. It's another sign that trade relations between Canada and China are warming after years of tensions. Prime Minister Mark Carney traveled to Beijing earlier this year and signed deals on electric vehicles, canola, and other goods. Canadian border officials say they seized more than half a ton of opium at a BC inspection facility. With more, here's our provincial reporter Emily Jovesky.
3: The Canada Border Services Agency says the seizure happened in January at the Tawasin facility in Delta. It says officers found more than 520 kilograms of opium hidden inside 10 industrial-sized rolls of paper in a shipping container. There were no details on where the container was from or if there were any arrests associated with the seizure. Emily Jovesky, Vista News.
1: And the annual Emergency Services Bike Rodeo took place at the Fraser Lake Arena last month. The event was open to youth aged 14 and under and provided participants with an opportunity to learn about important bike safety skills while enjoying a day with local emergency service personnel. Children were encouraged to bring their bicycles and helmets for a bike inspection, along with a helmet fit check and bicycle registration. One of the highlights was prize winner Ethan, who was thrilled to take home a brand new bicycle donated by a local sponsor. Get daily and weekly news alerts directly to your inbox by signing up at MinechakoValleyNow.com.
4: Mix of sun and cloud and clouding over this afternoon. Good chance of showers, too. Maybe a thunderstorm, the high to 25. Chance of showers or a thunderstorm this evening, low to 13. Pretty much the same tomorrow. Clouds, chance of a shower or a thunder shower, high to 21. Friday looks definitely wet.
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0: 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That is Sam Roberts, who's getting ready to celebrate the 20th anniversary of the Chemical City album. That is Brother Down. I'm Gareth Reed. What a great Canadian artist he is. 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

0: 95.9 The GOAT. That is Youngblood, who made a huge name for himself last year when he was at the Black Sabbath Back to the Beginning show and recorded that version of Changes, which was incredible. That's his latest hit, Zombie. I'm Gareth Reed. FIFA football has generated some awesome stories. We got the Tartan Army, the Scots fans who drank Boston dry of beer. We've got Mexico and South Korea who are now best friends for life after sharing tequila. Now we find out that people are being warned not to take big bottles of ranch in their carry-on. I guess they don't have ranch or it's not popular over in Europe and other countries and stuff. So the U.S. Transportation Security Administration has issued a travel reminder not to bring ranch bottles over 100 milliliters in your carry-on. Oh, I would love to see the videos of people chugging ranch just outside the security gates.
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1: I'm Darren Bain. Community members gathered at the Fraser Lake Arena and Recreation Field to celebrate National Indigenous Peoples Day on Friday. The celebration brought people together to enjoy activities, connect with one another, and recognize the cultures, traditions, and contributions of Indigenous peoples. National Indigenous Peoples celebration were held across the country on Sunday as well. 5 years since being started in northern BC, virtual bail hearings are now used across the province to help improve the court system's efficiency. Attorney General Nikki Sharma says the program helped address challenges in rural and remote communities, especially when road conditions were poor.
2: So virtual bail has been a really good addition to up north that was so successful in terms of how it made trials go faster, helped judges not have to travel or court process not have to travel. If there's bad weather, you can still keep things going.
1: Since starting, 112 virtual bail units have been installed in police stations across the province, along with the creation of 6 dedicated virtual and 6 hybrid bail courtrooms. Sharma added the province continues to look for new ways to modernize the court system. Premier David Eby takes off for China this weekend. Eby will lead a trade mission to China from June 27th to July 3rd, with stops in Beijing, Shanghai, and Guangzhou. It will be the first time a BC premier has visited China since 2018. It's another sign that trade relations between Canada and China are warming after years of tensions. Prime Minister Mark Carney traveled to Beijing earlier this year and signed deals on electric vehicles, canola, and other goods. Canadian border officials say they seized more than half a ton of opium at a BC inspection facility. With more, here's our provincial reporter Emily Jovesky.
3: The Canada Border Services Agency says the seizure happened in January at the Tawasin facility in Delta. It says officers found more than 520 kilograms of opium hidden inside 10 industrial-sized rolls of paper in a shipping container. There were no details on where the container was from or if there were any arrests associated with the seizure. Emily Jovesky, Vista News.
1: And the annual Emergency Services Bike Rodeo took place at the Fraser Lake Arena last month. 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Children were encouraged to bring their bicycles and helmets for a bike inspection, along with a helmet fit check and bicycle registration. One of the highlights was prize winner Ethan, who was thrilled to take home a brand new bicycle donated by a local sponsor. Get daily and weekly news alerts directly to your inbox by signing up at MinechacoValleyNow.com.
4: Mix of sun and cloud for this morning. Clouds rolling in this afternoon. Maybe a good chance of showers and thunder showers, high to 25. Good chance of showers again tonight. Maybe a thunderstorm too, low to 13. And they're saying maybe a thunderstorm for Thursday. Chance of showers along with their clouds, high to 21. Friday looks like rain.
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95.9 The Goat. That is Bleeker with Highway. Looking at highway conditions, if you're heading to Prince George or the other direction, everything's looking pretty good. A little bit of construction here or there, but nothing too bad if you need to make it somewhere. But make sure you keep it on the go. Got the Stones coming up after Poison. You know-

0: 95.9 The Goat. That is the Stones, their latest hit. I cannot wait till a new album comes out. 63 years of making albums. That is the Stones in the Stars. I'm Gareth Reed. On your walls, are you looking for a new color? I guess my wife is big into this home decorating stuff. I just say yes, dear, and let her do whatever. But after years of bold colors dominating home design, warmer and more comforting tones are making a comeback. Cool grays out. Homeowners are embracing cozy neutrals like taupe, sand, mushroom, creamy white. The shade getting particular attention for 2026. They say the color of the year, warm khaki. I don't like the sound of that at all. Warm khaki sounds like the hottest color of 2026 is a pair of dad pants.
1: The Goat.
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0: Looks like it's going to be potentially wet today, potentially wet tomorrow, potentially wet Thursday, definitely wet on Friday and Saturday. This is Three Doors Down. When I'm gone, on the GOAT.

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1: I'm Darren Bain. Community members gathered at the Fraser Lake Arena and Recreation Field to celebrate National Indigenous Peoples Day on Friday. The celebration brought people together to enjoy activities, connect with one another, and recognize the cultures, traditions, and contributions of Indigenous peoples. National Indigenous Peoples celebration were held across the country on Sunday as well. 5 years since being started in northern BC, virtual bail hearings are now used across the province to help improve the court system's efficiency. Attorney General Nikki Sharma says the program helped address challenges in rural and remote communities, especially when road conditions were poor.
2: So virtual bail has been a really good addition to up north that was so successful in terms of how it made trials go faster, helped judges not have to travel or court process not have to travel. If there's bad weather, you can still keep things going.
1: Since starting, 112 virtual bail units have been installed in police stations across the province, along with the creation of 6 dedicated virtual and 6 hybrid bail courtrooms. Sharma added the province continues to look for new ways to modernize the court system. Premier David Eby takes off for China this weekend. Eby will lead a trade mission to China from June 27th to July 3rd, with stops in Beijing, Shanghai, and Guangzhou. It will be the first time the BC Premier has visited China since 2018. It's another sign that trade relations between Canada and China are warming after years of tensions. Prime Minister Mark Carney traveled to Beijing earlier this year and signed deals on electric vehicles, canola, and other goods. Canadian border officials say they seized more than half a ton of opium at a BC inspection facility. With more, here's our provincial reporter Emily Jovesky.
3: The Canada Border Services Agency says the seizure happened in January at the Tawasin facility in Delta. It says officers found more than 520 kilograms of opium hidden inside 10 industrial-sized rolls of paper in a shipping container. There were no details on where the container was from or if there were any arrests associated with the seizure. Emily Jovesky, Vista News.
1: And the annual Emergency Services Bike Rodeo took place at the Fraser Lake Arena last month. The event was open to youth aged 14 and under and provided participants with an opportunity to learn about important bike safety skills while enjoying a day with local emergency service personnel. Children were encouraged to bring their bicycles and helmets for a bike inspection, along with a helmet fit check and bicycle registration. One of the highlights was prize winner Ethan, who was thrilled to take home a brand new bicycle donated by a local sponsor. Get daily and weekly news alerts directly to your inbox by signing up at MinechacoValleyNow.com.
4: Mixed bag for the next little while. Sun, cloud, good chance of showers or a thunderstorm this afternoon, the high to 25. Chance of all that stuff, well, except for the sun tonight, low to 13. Increasing cloudiness Thursday, slight chance of showers or thunder showers, the high to about 21. But Friday and Saturday, Environment Canada saying rain, relatively cool. Highs to the middle teens.
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0: 95.9 The Goat. That is a song that was featured pretty big in the movie. Do you remember the movie Clockstoppers? I love me science fiction movies about time travel. And this one's a little bit quirky as well. That's Nickelback with Breathe. I'm Gareth Reed. J&J Hockey Development is hosting a five ice time prep camp in Prince George for players who are 13, 14, 15 years old. It's coming up beginning July 13th. And a few days after that, it's going to focus players for the upcoming season on ice skill development, speed and agility training, and focus training as well. There are a few spaces left. You want to get the kids involved? J&J Hockey Development on Facebook, or you can email jjhockeydevelopment@gmail.com.
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0: Looks like we're going to have a mixed bag of weather for today. Some sun, some cloud. Maybe a good chance of showers or a thunderstorm, the high of 25. Chance of showers or thunderstorms tonight and into tomorrow as well. Smashing Pumpkins coming up. This is John Cougar Mellencamp on The Goat.

0: 95.9 The Goat. That is the Smashing Pumpkins, who I found out is not like, you know, bad kids breaking, you know, jack-o'-lanterns on Halloween. It's from the English connotation. Oh, they're Smashing Pumpkins. I'm Gareth Reid. That was Smashing Pumpkins with Tonight Tonight. I'm Gareth Reid. Last month, the month of May, BC Highway Patrol said an increase in excessive speeding. 9,600 total speeding tickets given out. 403 excessive speeding tickets in May. That's for all of the province. But here in northern BC, 76 excessive speeding tickets handed out with impounds. The third highest in the province. Wow. I mean, with that few people that live up here and that many speeding tickets, I swear, Northern BC, we are looking at operating on a 10-to-1 human to lead foot ratio.
1: The Goat.
2: A whole neighborhood of families gathered together, children laughing and playing patriotic games, dads and mums lighting up the grills, filling the air with the delicious aroma of roasted meats and vegetables. 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
1: But don't worry, we're not going anywhere.
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1: I'm Darren Bain. Community members gathered at the Fraser Lake Arena and Recreation Field to celebrate National Indigenous Peoples Day on Friday. The celebration brought people together to enjoy activities, connect with one another, and recognize the cultures, traditions, and contributions of Indigenous peoples. National Indigenous Peoples Celebration were held across the country on Sunday as well. 5 years since being started in northern BC, virtual bail hearings are now used across the province to help improve the court system's efficiency. Attorney General Nikki Sharma says the program helped address challenges in rural and remote communities, especially when road conditions were poor.
2: So virtual bail has been a really good addition to up north that was so successful in terms of how it made trials go faster, helped judges not have to travel or court process not have to travel. If there's bad weather, you can still keep things going.
1: Since starting, 112 virtual bail units have been installed in police stations across the province, along with the creation of 6 dedicated virtual and 6 hybrid bail courtrooms. Sharma added the province continues to look for new ways to modernize the court system. Premier David Eby takes off for China this weekend. Eby will lead a trade mission to China from June 27th to July 3rd, with stops in Beijing, Shanghai, and Guangzhou. It will be the first time a BC premier has visited China since 2018. It's another sign that trade relations between Canada and China are warming after years of tensions. Prime Minister Mark Carney traveled to Beijing earlier this year and signed deals on electric vehicles, canola, and other goods. Canadian border officials say they seized more than half a ton of opium at a BC inspection facility. With more, here's our provincial reporter Emily Joveski.
3: The Canada Border Services Agency says the seizure happened in January at the Tawasin facility in Delta. It says officers found more than 520 kilograms of opium hidden inside 10 industrial-sized rolls of paper in a shipping container. There were no details on where the container was from or if there were any arrests associated with the seizure. Emily Joveski, Vista News.
1: And the annual Emergency Services Bike Rodeo took place at the Fraser Lake Arena last month. The event was open to youth aged 14 and under and provided participants with an opportunity to learn about important bike safety skills while enjoying a day with local emergency service personnel. Children were encouraged to bring their bicycles and helmets for a bike inspection, along with a helmet fit check and bicycle registration. One of the highlights was prize winner Ethan, who was thrilled to take home a brand new bicycle donated by a local sponsor. Get daily and weekly news alerts directly to your inbox by signing up at MinnetonkaValleyNow.com.
4: Looks like it's going to be maybe some sun this morning and clouds this afternoon. Good chance of showers and windy as well. High to 25. Clouds and a good chance of showers overnight, 13. Thursday, more clouds. Less chance of showers, though. High to 21.
5: 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It's all we play. And it's all you'll hear. This is the GOAT.

95.9 The Goat. That is Green Day, Hitchin' a Ride. I'm Gareth Reed. We got Midnight Oil standing by. This is one of the latest from the Headstones, along with Emily Haynes from Metric. This is An Effort to Forget on The Goat.

0: 95.9 The Goat, that's from a land down under. It's Midnight Oil. Beds are burning. I'm Gareth Reed. Hello. Happy Wednesday to you. When's the last time you sat down and wrote a letter? Boy, it's been a long time. We moved from Scotland back in 1982, and of course, back in the 80s, long-distance phone calls, very expensive. So my mom and I used to write to family back in Scotland all the time. And then cheaper long-distance came in, and I don't think I've written a letter for decades. But a growing wellness trend called gratitude correspondence may be getting you to write letters again. It's encouraging people to write letters or notes thanking someone who's made a positive impact in their life. I'm already on it. My gratitude letter starts, "Dear Tim Horton, you may not know me, but you've gotten me through so many difficult mornings."
1: The Goat.
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0: Looks like we are going to be wet for the next little while. Well, a chance there of it today, tonight, tomorrow. But the weekend looking like rain, highs in the mid-teens. This is Glorious Suns with something we might see tonight. Lightning on the Goat. You know.

0: 95.9 The Goat. That is Linkin Park, The Emptiness Machine. I'm Gareth Reed. We were talking yesterday about how expensive drinks and food are at FIFA games in Vancouver. And, of course, people saying, oh, it's a big money generator for Vancouver. They're all making money and stuff. So it got me thinking, how valuable are soccer teams anyways? We don't really talk about football up here. I mean, Canada's doing great at the World Cup right now, but we don't generally talk about it. So I had a look and found out that, wow, the most valuable soccer teams around the world, Real Madrid, they're worth $9.5 billion. FC Barcelona at number two, $7.5 billion. And Manchester United, $7.2 billion. I'm pretty sure every NHL owner just spit out their coffee there.
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0: Mix of sun and cloud for now. Good chance of showers this afternoon. Risk of a thunderstorm, the high to 25. Chance of showers in again tonight, low to 13. Maybe some showers or thunder showers for Thursday. We get set for the wet. Friday, Saturday, looks like rain. Sounds like a lot of miles on the goat.

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Well, here's another one to add to that list. It's brand new music right here on The GOAT.

0: That is Turnstile. Look out for me. It's me, Gareth Reed, hanging out with you on a Wednesday morning. I'm so excited for the air show that's coming up July 25th and 26th. And to see this incredible car. Have you seen this jet car? The Insanity jet car? 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And get ready for the big show coming up July 25th, 26th. It's going to be awesome.
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1: I'm Darren Bain. Community members gathered at the Fraser Lake Arena and Recreation Field to celebrate National Indigenous Peoples Day on Friday. The celebration brought people together to enjoy activities, connect with one another, and recognize the cultures, traditions, and contributions of Indigenous peoples. National Indigenous Peoples Celebration were held across the country on Sunday as well. 5 years since being started in northern BC, virtual bail hearings are now used across the province to help improve the court system's efficiency. Attorney General Nikki Sharma says the program helped address challenges in rural and remote communities, especially when road conditions were poor.
2: So virtual bail has been a really good addition to up north that was so successful in terms of how it made trials go faster, helped judges not have to travel or court process not have to travel. If there's bad weather, you can still keep things going.
1: Since starting, 112 virtual bail units have been installed in police stations across the province, along with the creation of 6 dedicated virtual and 6 hybrid bail courtrooms. Sharma added the province continues to look for new ways to modernize the court system. Premier David Eby takes off for China this weekend. Eby will lead a trade mission to China from June 27th to July 3rd, with stops in Beijing, Shanghai, and Guangzhou. It will be the first time a BC premier has visited China since 2018. It's another sign that trade relations between Canada and China are warming after years of tensions. Prime Minister Mark Carney traveled to Beijing earlier this year and signed deals on electric vehicles, canola, and other goods. Canadian border officials say they seized more than half a ton of opium at a BC inspection facility. With more, here's our provincial reporter Emily Joveski.
3: The Canada Border Services Agency says the seizure happened in January at the Tawasin facility in Delta. It says officers found more than 520 kilograms of opium hidden inside 10 industrial-sized rolls of paper in a shipping container. There were no details on where the container was from or if there were any arrests associated with the seizure. Emily Joveski, Vista News.
1: And the annual Emergency Services Bike Rodeo took place at the Fraser Lake Arena last month. The event was open to youth aged 14 and under and provided participants with an opportunity to learn about important bike safety skills while enjoying a day with local emergency service personnel. Children were encouraged to bring their bicycles and helmets for a bike inspection, along with a helmet fit check and bicycle registration. One of the highlights was prize winner Ethan, who was thrilled to take home a brand new bicycle donated by a local sponsor. Get daily and weekly news alerts directly to your inbox by signing up at MineAtShackleValleyNow.com.
4: We're going to see some sunshine, some clouds, some chance of showers, some chance of thunder showers, some wind. Pretty much all the things other than snow today. High to 25. Chance of all that stuff. Low to 13 tonight.
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1: 95.9 The Goat, that is a band who are opening up to rave reviews for AC/DC, Taylor Momsen, and They're Pretty Reckless for I Am Death. I'm Gareth Reed, glad you're hanging out with me on a Wednesday. We're that much closer to the weekend. Almost here. Foo Fighters almost here after this classic about the prairies from the Tragically Hip on The Goat.

All your favorite classics were new songs at one point. But here's another one to add to that list. It's brand new music right here on The GOAT.

0: 95.9 The Goat. That is a song that easily could have been done by Iggy Pop and the Stooges back in the 70s. It's definitely got that old school feel to it. That is the Foo Fighters, Your Favorite Toy. I'm Gareth Reed. One of my favorite things, coffee. And now I've found out that it's even better. Well, not better tasting, but those grounds can be used. I always wondered, is there something we can do with coffee grounds? You know, people put them in plants, or I've heard other people like you do something with oil and make mosquitoes go away. But this is the ultimate. A company has used a superheated flame plasma and converted used coffee grounds into biochar, a carbon-rich material with an energy valuable or energy value comparable to high-grade anthracite coal. That could definitely, I mean, this is amazing. Coffee could power me in the morning, and then it could power my house.
1: Goat.
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0: Mix of sun and cloud for today. Maybe a chance of a thunderstorm. The high to 25. Pretty much a mixed bag until we hit the weekend. Then it's going to be wet. Here's ZZ Top on the Goat.

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95.9 The Goat, a band that definitely took a page out of Zeppelin's book, named after their music teacher, Greta Van Fleet. That's Greta Van Fleet with the Safari Song. 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

0: 95.9 The Goat, a hard rockin' band from Antigonish, Nova Scotia. The Trues, Hold Me in Your Arms. I'm Gareth Reid. 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And if you're a band, got to get yourself up there because we are going to be having a wonderful Made and Played in Canada program on Canada Day at noon. 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Madeandplayedincanada.ca.
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3: 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She's the one. 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

0: 95.9 The Goat. That is the headliners for Rock the Lake in Kelowna. That'd be a good time in July for sure. Finger 11, The Mountain. I'm Gareth Reed. A mountain of stories coming in about FIFA. Great stories, too. I love the fact that we heard about the Tartan Army, the Scots fans that drank Boston out of beer. I love hearing that Mexico is now best friends for life with South Korea after sharing some tequila. Now we're finding out how much ranch is being confiscated in airports. I guess they don't have ranch in other countries, so a lot of people are forgetting and putting a big bottle of ranch in their carry-on. So the U.S. Transportation Security Administration has had to issue a travel reminder not to pack big bottles of ranch in your carry-on, to put it in your bag. I cannot wait to see the videos of people chugging ranch at the security gate. The Goat.
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0: Goat weather looks like it's going to be a mix of sun and cloud today. Clouds rolling in more this afternoon, bringing with it a good chance of showers or a thunderstorm, up to 25. Tonight, another chance of showers or thunder showers, low to 13. Pretty much the same mixed bag for Thursday, the high to 21. But Friday, Saturday, calling for rain.
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0: by the goat. That is a young lady who used to sleep over at my house. She was good friends with my sister, Stephanie, back in the 80s when Holly lived in Winnipeg. That is Holly McDarland with None. I'm Gareth Reed. I'm dumb when it comes to home decorating and stuff like that. I leave it all up to my wife. She chooses the colors. She chooses the furniture. I just sit on it. She had to remind me our front door was purple the other day. She said, you don't know our front door is purple. It's like, I just look at the lock to open it up. So I don't pay attention to these things. But some people do. And colors are changing, I guess. After years of bold colors dominating home design, warmer and more comforting tones are making a comeback. Cool grays out of favor. More things like cozy neutrals are coming in. Taupe, sand, mushroom. They say the color for 2026 is warm khaki. Warm khaki? I don't like the sounds of that at all. Sounds like the hottest color of 2026. Looks suspiciously like a pair of dad pants.
1: 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Turn it up and hold on tight. 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

0: 5'9" The Goat. That is the brand new one from Evanescence from their sixth album, Sanctuary. Dropped just a couple of weeks ago on June 5th. That is Who Will You Follow? I'm Gareth Reed, J&J Hockey Development, hosting a 5 ice time prep camp in Prince George for players who are 13, 14, 15 years old. 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There are limited spaces, so if you want to get the kids involved, you can check out J&J Hockey Development on Facebook, or you can email jjhockeydevelopment@gmail.com.
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8: 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Really, really, really, really, no AI at all. This is the Goat.

0: 95.9 The Goat, going back 30 years for that one. That is Snow Temple Pilots from their 96 album, Tiny Music Songs from the Vatican Gift Shop. Wow, is it really 30 years? Makes me feel old. That's Lady Picture Show. I'm Gareth Reed. Quite the show on the highway last month. BC Highway Patrol numbers say they showed an increase in excessive speeding from last year. Officers wrote 9,600 total speeding tickets and 403 excessive speeding tickets during the May campaign. In Northern BC, 76 excessive speeding tickets with impounds given out, the third highest in the province. With that few people up here and that many speeding tickets, I swear in Northern BC, we're looking at like a 10 to 1 human to lead foot ratio.
1: The Goat.
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95.9 The GOAT. That is Our Lady Peace, who just put out OLP30 Live, a live version of their big anniversary shows that they did last year. We just heard Automatic Flowers. I'm Gareth Reed. Happy Wednesday to you. The weekend approaches, and it's going to be a little wet. Strokes coming up. This is the brand new one from the Lazies.

0: 95.9 The Goat. That is The Strokes with Last Night. I cannot wait. Exactly 1 month from today, The Strokes are putting out their highly anticipated 7th studio album, Reality Awaits. I'm Gareth Reed. Happy Wednesday to you. When's the last time you sat down and wrote a letter? It has been decades for me. We moved from Scotland in the 80s, and of course, if you remember back to the 80s, long-distance phone calls were extremely expensive, so we used to write back and forth quite a bit, and then phones got cheaper, and then I stopped. So it's been decades for me. And we're being encouraged to start writing letters again, but now the new growing wellness trend is gratitude correspondence. It's very similar to gratitude journaling. We're supposed to write letters or notes thanking someone who's made a positive impact on our lives. I am already on this sucker. My letter starts like this. I got lots of gratitude. Dear Tim Horton, you may not know me, but you've gotten me through so many difficult mornings.
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0: 95.9 The Goat. That is the Georgia Satellites with If You Liked It, You Should Have Put a Ring on It. Oh, no, wait, that was the Beyonce song. You know, it's same concept. Keep your hands to yourself. I'm Gareth Reed talking about not keeping your hands on things. Soccer. It's a big topic of lots of people's discussion these days since FIFA is going on and Canada's in it and doing well. And there's so many wonderful stories around. So I wondered, how big is soccer actually? We don't really, you know, we're not big soccer people in Canada. I mean, yeah, we're behind our team, but it's not as huge as it is everywhere else. So I was wondering, how valuable is soccer? Like, is it that much? Are the teams worth that much? Yes. Real Madrid, the number one football or soccer team in the world, is worth $9.5 billion. FC Barcelona, $7.5 billion. Manchester United, $7.2 billion. It's lots of money floating around. So much so, I think every NHL owner just spit out their coffee.
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0: 95 Die the Goat with Def Leppard, a song that really makes you want to put on your Union Jack sleeveless shirt. Def Leppard from Pyromania, Foolin'. No Foolin', that'll do it for me, Gareth Reed, out the door. Have a fabulous Wednesday. I'll be back in 6 a.m. tomorrow. Got a great song from Big Sugar up next.
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1: But don't worry, we're not going anywhere. Or we're actually not allowed to leave the country. Yeah, long story.

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1: Good afternoon, I'm Brendan Palu. Prince George Search and Rescue spent 5 hours at the Bowron Lake chain in the Caribou to help a pair of paddlers who capsized their canoe. Quinnell Search and Rescue took the initial call just after noon yesterday, but required assistance shortly afterwards. PGSAR spokesperson Dave Merritt says both paddlers were on the wrong side of the river and had no way of getting out, with another person stranded on an island in the middle of the river, leading crews to establish a helicopter-based rescue.
2: Our team has a long line rescue capability that kind of supports our northern half of the province. So we get those phone calls to pull those individuals out of those areas that nobody else can get to.
1: Both paddlers were transported safely back to their vehicle. Quinnell Search and Rescue noted this was their second call to the area in 3 days and is becoming their number one hotspot for tasks. The Prince George RCMP are asking for assistance in locating 40-year-old Justin David Paul Clements. Police say Clements is wanted on one unendorsed warrant for numerous firearm-related charges and possession of stolen property under $5,000. Mounties say Clements is considered dangerous and should not be approached. Anyone with information about Clements' whereabouts is asked to contact the Prince George RCMP. Canadian border officials say they seized more than half a ton of opium at a BC inspection facility. With more, here is the Vista Radio provincial reporter, Emily Javeski.
3: The Canada Border Services Agency says the seizure happened in January at the Tawasin facility in Delta. It says officers found more than 520 kilograms of opium hidden inside 10 industrial-sized rolls of paper in a shipping container. There were no details on where the container was from or if there were any arrests associated with the seizure. Emily Joveski, Vista News.
1: BC Premier David Eby takes off for China this weekend. Eby will lead a trade mission to China from June 27th to July 3rd with stops in Beijing, Shanghai, and Guangzhou. It'll be the first time a BC Premier has visited China since 2018. It's another sign that trade relations between Canada and China are warming after years of tensions. Prime Minister Mark Carney traveled to Beijing earlier this year and signed deals on electric vehicles, canola, and other goods. And in sports, Josh Ringmansbergen has been recognized yet again for a stellar on-ice performance. The stalwart goaltender for the Prince George Cougars was named to the CHL's third All-Star team today. Ringmansbergen compiled a 32-13-0-0 record with a 2.51 goals against average, 920 save percentage, and 4 shutouts in 46 games this season. He allowed 2 goals or fewer in 25 of his 46 appearances. Be the first to know. Get news alerts directly to your inbox by signing up at MinnechakaValleyNow.com.
4: Thank you for the update, and good afternoon. It's Matt here with you. You are listening to The GOAT, and it's time for a weather update to kick off this afternoon. And it's a bit of a weird one, because we are under a severe thunderstorm watch. The sky begs to differ a little bit, at least from what I've seen. But 25 the daytime high, 13 the overnight low, and currently sitting at 25 with supposed rain and lightning right now in the forecast. I've yet to see it. So we'll keep our ears peeled to see what happens with that. The yellow watch is still in effect, and we'll cover that again a little bit later. We'll give you an update. But in the meantime, elegantly wasted. It's In Excess, and it's here on The GOAT.
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the GOAT.

0: There's the Watchmen all uncovered right here on the GOAT. Good afternoon, it's Matt here with you. And well, I feel like dinner looks completely different once we get into summer, right? All of a sudden, folks barbecuing, obviously, and well, eating outside more often, too. Making lighter meals, even. Finding excuses to definitely not use the oven and make the house 100 degrees. Like, it is pretty amazing how quickly we'll go from the comfort food season to just burgers and salad. Which, I mean, there's nothing wrong with that personally. But what changes for you have you made when it comes to dinner once summer arrives? Are you cooking inside still and braving it? Maybe you have an air conditioner, you're actually good to go. Or are you trying to keep everything cooler foods or just barbecuing outdoors? Let me know on the Facebook page, Valley Goat.
1: The Goat. 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

0: There's the Pretty Reckless on 95.9 The Goat. Good afternoon, it's Matt here with you. And, well, we are talking dinner. Or supper, if you do want to call it that. And that is once summer arrives. How does it change up? Because, well, I feel like it does get a little bit less structured. Like, you might eat later because it's brighter out. Or having something thrown together after spending the evening outside. Just something quick and easy, right? And sometimes summer dinners just seem a little bit more relaxed than as if you were making something in winter. Like, it's different, right? The vibes are different. So, is it changing the game for you when it comes to the hotter temps, or are you kind of sticking to the status quo? Or do you have an air conditioner and you're kind of going to flex on everybody? Let us know on the Facebook page, Valley Goat.
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0: There's 3 days grace, the good life on the goat. Good afternoon, it's Matt here with you, and we are talking dinner changes once summer arrives. And I was thinking about it for myself, like, nothing really has changed. I didn't really use the oven even when it was winter. Chef Mike and Chef Air Fryer are my go-to appliances personally. So the air fryer doesn't really emit that much heat, so it's not the end of the world using that thing. So that's been good for me. So I guess for me, it hasn't really changed a whole lot. Apart from more salad, I guess. I've been eating macaroni salad the last couple of days. It's been really good. So apart from that, it's not really changing for me. But is it for you? When it comes to summer, do you change up how you're cooking and what you're cooking? You can let me know on the Facebook page. It's Valley Goat. The Goat.
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0: And just like that, it's 1 o'clock on the GOAT. Good afternoon, it's Matt here with you. And while the weather is still looking pretty much the same, 25 the daytime high, it's what we're at right now for current temp. We're still under the severe thunderstorm watch as well, which can be going from anywhere from the noon hour up until 5 o'clock. Like literally the whole duration of the afternoon show. I swear I didn't do anything. But apart from that, could see some showers, could hear some thunder and lightning. Well, I guess you'd see lightning, but that's the point. 13 the overnight low, that's all we know. So let's keep it moving with some kiss. Shout it out loud, right here on the go.
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0: There's Wide Mouth Mason, the sugar cane. That's right here on the go. Good afternoon, it's Matt here with you, and well, this is a big one for Vanderhoof. The community, of course, is celebrating 100 years with the two-day centennial celebration. That's coming up on Saturday, July 4th, and then Sunday, July 5th at Riverside Park and Campground. That's over on Burrard. And, well, it's free for all ages. And the weekend, of course, is going to be packed with local talent and some historical exhibits, too, as you know. And while the family-friendly activities getting going with lots of fun and the artisan market, too, food vendors even. The one thing I'm really interested in, and well, figuring out what it is, cowboy poetry. Do you have to be a cowboy to write poetry? I guess we'll find out closer to the end. But you know what? It's going to be a grand old time full of community pride, as it should be. It's going to be awesome. And well, you only get to celebrate a 100th birthday once.
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0: There's Green Day, One-Eyed Bastard on the Goat. Good afternoon, it's Matt here with you. We're talking about the Centennial. It's coming up towards the start of July, which we're almost to the end of June. So it's coming up very, very soon. And in particular, that Sunday night finale is going to be huge, with us bringing in some legendary Canadian rock acts for that free outdoor concert, like Tom Cochran, Trooper, the Headbands, all set to headline on Sunday, July 5th. That's incredible. This is a pretty wild lineup for the Centennial celebration. It definitely is worth the event, though, because it's 100. It's 100 years. Like, that's nothing to, you know, turn your nose up at. 100 years, that's a long time. You know where I was 100 years ago? I didn't exist. That's how long of a time it is.
1: The Goat.
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0: Monster Truck, Sweet Mountain River. That's right here on the go. Good afternoon. It's Matt here with you. And I guess there are a couple of important notes to know of as we do approach the centennial celebrations on July 4th and 5th. And, well, the first one, the event's free. Beautiful. We love this. But camping is not prohibited. Not permitted. I almost said not prohibited. That would have been the opposite of what I was saying. So, no camping. No alcohol. It's not permitted on the park grounds. And if you do want the full schedule, those vendor updates too, and even a map for the event as well, checking out the District of Vanderhoof Centennial event page would probably be a good spot to go and check out. And there's also going to be merch. What? I didn't know that there was going to be merch. That's pretty cool too. And that is coming from the country cover. So you know it's going to be some pretty upscale stuff. This is definitely going to be a birthday to remember. I am so excited. Hopefully you are too.
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0: just like that, it's 2 o'clock on 95.9 The Goat. Good afternoon, it's Matt here with you, and we're taking a look at the weather nice and quick. And, well, it's still pretty much the same. We have a severe thunderstorm watch in effect, and still, like, kind of some scattered showers alongside with that as well. 25 daytime high, the current temp. And then 13 is the overnight low. So we'll cool off, which is going to be excellent. That'll probably help a little bit with the yellow watch severe thunderstorm warning we're under again. So we'll see how it shakes down. And, well, keep it moving with some tunes. Cage the Elephant coming up now. Ain't no rest for the wicked. Here on the Goat.
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1: On the Goat.

Manhattan's and West End's closed. She likes to get

0: Big Wreck. That's the O. My luck is wasted on 95.9 The Go. Good afternoon. It's Matt here with you. And, well, of course, to northern B.C. We get a lot of visitors, right? Some folks just want to get out of the city. And, well, ironically, they'll go to PG. I've seen that happen before. I thought that was pretty funny. They're like, yeah, I just wanted to get out of the city. So I went up to Prince George. That is a city, my good sir. Just to let you know. But either way, coming up to the north, of course, we're going to get tourists. Whether they're camping, fishing, whatever they're doing, sightseeing, doing some Canadian history extravaganza, something cool, right? But there's certainly going to be things that surprise visitors when they come to our neck of the woods. So I was thinking about it this way. Like, every community does have something that, as a local, you'll barely notice anymore. It's part of everyday life. But visitors absolutely love. I kind of feel like it could be food, to be quite honest with you. Like, I've never been anywhere that has so many fantastic spots to grab a bite. Like, from all the different restaurants and even, like, food truck options that there are. If tourists stop by to grab a bite anywhere, I'd almost be inclined to say that they're coming back for seconds, guaranteed. But if we want to get a little more specific, what do you think? What surprises visitors to the north? Let me know on the Facebook page, Valley Goat.
1: The Goat.
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0: There's 54 lights to me on the go. Good afternoon, it's Matt here with you. And well, we're talking about what surprises visitors the most when they pay a visit to the north. And well, it is always kind of a nice reminder, too, when somebody does visit from out of town and they get all excited about something that we're driving past every day. And it just gives us a bit of a reminder how awesome living out here in the north can be. Like a fresh set of eyes are always going to see the wonder that might have lost its sheen for us. Like even like the landscape alone is totally gorgeous. I did get a message on the Facebook page from Cliff, and he was saying that tourists seem to get surprised the most by mountain ranges in the north. Maybe to a lesser extent out of our neck of the woods, right? But still, we're surrounded by them. And, well, you definitely don't see that if you're from, you know, Regina. If you're coming out this way to take a mountain vacation, it's definitely going to look a little bit different than outside of North Battleford.
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2: 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Sounds like the perfect Canada Day, doesn't it? Hi, I'm Joe Justin, Emily from the Chaco Lakes, wishing you and your family a safe and happy Canada Day.
0: The Goat. 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
1: And that's right here on the couch.
0: Good afternoon, it's Matt here with you. And well, I got a text in from one of my buddies, actually. He was out here a couple months ago, came for a visit. I told him to come out for the long weekend, and he did. And it was great. And I asked him what surprised him the most about coming out to the North. And you know what he said? The funniest answer ever, because it's such an Albertan answer. I know from experience. It's the twisty turns of all of our roads. Like if you've ever driven in Alberta, highways almost exclusively

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0: Well, it's 3 o'clock now here on the GOAT, and good afternoon. It's Matt here with you. 25 degrees. Has something to do with weather. Well, it's also a great time. So, 13 being the overnight low, still have the severe thunderstorm watch in effect as well. But apart from that, I mean, it's a nice day. So, we'll see how it shakes down, and we'll keep our eyes on the sky and see what happens. We'll keep going on to you in the meantime. You're the Black Keys, the night before on the GOAT.
1: 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Done right. 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

0: There's the Foo Fighters, your favorite toy, right here on the go. Good afternoon, it's Matt here with you, and well, I came across something that's pretty interesting. I don't really know how to feel about it quite yet, but we'll see what you think. Kraft Dinner has released cheesy ramen. So it's like Kraft Dinner, but instead of macaroni noodles, it's ramen noodles. Huh. Neat. And it's a whole product line that they're doing. And I really can't decide if it sounds amazing or just completely ridiculous. It feels like somebody just looked at two comfort foods and said, hey, you know what? Why not? So I guess if you're a fan of ADD and a fan of ramen, this is specifically targeted at you. And, well, is it something to try? Let me know on the Facebook page, Valley Goat.
1: The Goat. Turn it up and hold on tight. 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

0: There's Boston Rock and Roll Band right here on the go. Good afternoon, it's Matt here with you. We're talking KD Ramen. And well, like, a part of me thinks it can actually work. Like, of course, there's the other half that's thinking, like, if, you know, foods like these, they should stay in their own lane. Like, cheesy noodles, that just sounds delicious. And there's even a couple of other flavors, too. So there's the cheesy ones, there's the extra cheesy, and then there's spicy. And well, as you can imagine, spicy is spicy. The noodles are a little bit of an orange color as opposed to the yellow that's associated with Kraft dinner. But I mean, like, yeah, the more I think about it, the better this kind of sounds. Like,
1: I would definitely try it. For sure.
0: I'm almost just tempted to immediately turn it into, like, a fully, like, North Americanized version of ramen. Like, we'll put some cut-up hot dogs in there. Something, like, I don't know, like an egg. Like, fry an egg or something. Get that going in there. Like, we could really be onto something here. Maybe KD really is cooking. The good guys.
2: Oh, hey. Wait, what was the question?
3: 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Driving high combo, extra
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4: 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A message from Mad Canada.
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0: There's Billy Talent with Reckless Paradise on 95.9 The Goat. Good afternoon, it's Matt here with you, and we're talking about, well, KD Ramen. Cheesy Ramen Noodles. It's a new product that they've got going with the three different flavors, as we've been chatting about. And, well, it kind of made me wonder about other random food combinations. Like, what's the weirdest thing that we can put together that people might be interested in? And I got a list of three that I came up with, and I'm curious what your thoughts are on these. And for the record, I haven't thought these out very much, so if it sounds absurd, it's because it is. So the first one, beef jerky Oreos. Is the cookie the jerky? Is the icing the jerky? How would it work? I have no idea. I just thought that could be like a weird combo to put together. What about bacon gummy bears? See, now that I think we're onto something a little bit there. Of course, it depends on the flavor of the gummy bears, too. If it's bacon flavored, even better. So those ones I'd be interested in. What else could we do, though? What about, like, a dill pickle milk? Okay. No, I think we're getting off track here.
1: You can do it yourself.
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1: Good afternoon, I'm Brendan Palu. An organized crime investigation conducted by the Combined Forces Special Enforcement Unit of D.C. ended a major seizure of drugs, cash, firearms, and more. The investigation started in December of 2024, and in late April, investigators identified five locations for coordinated enforcement action and obtaining judicial authorization to execute the search warrants. According to police, a commercial truck driver was arrested in Delta back in May during what investigators believe was a drug-related exchange involving another individual from Vancouver. Police say drugs and cash were seized during the arrest, triggering the execution of search warrants at multiple locations throughout Metro Van. Preliminary seizures included approximately $1.5 million in bundled cash, 33 kilograms of illicit drugs, and more than a dozen firearms. Speaking in Prince George today, Superintendent Ryan Element says the seizure represents a significant blow to organized crime that's operating in our province.
2: Some of the drugs seized in this investigation were destined for northern communities and were actively being trafficked throughout the region. By removing these drugs, firearms, and proceeds of crime from circulation, we are directly reducing the harm caused by organized crime in our communities.
1: The investigation is ongoing and charges are anticipated. A pair of paddlers got more than they bargained for after their canoe capsized in the Bowron Lake chain in the Caribou yesterday. Quesnel Search and Rescue received the call just after noon and later requested the help of the Prince George Search and Rescue, who accessed the area via helicopter and were on scene for 5 hours. PGSAR spokesperson Dave Merritt says when they arrived, they found both paddlers on the wrong side of the river with no access point to get out, one of which was isolated on a high water created island.
3: So Quesnel asked us to do that in conjunction with BC Parks on that one and the park contractor and Quesnel SAR to assess how to get these two individuals back to their vehicles.
1: Both paddlers were transported safely back to their vehicle. This was the second search and rescue call to that area in a span of 3 days. Updates about Northern Health Chronic Disease Initiative were shared at last week's public board meeting. Initiative Executive Lead Jessica McGregor says the main announcement was related to cardiac diseases.
4: For our heart rhythm device program, we've introduced new interventional services for implantable cardioverter defibrillator and cardiac resynchronization therapy, which expands regional capacity for arrhythmia and heart failure management.
1: She added, being able to perform the implants in the Prince George area means patients no longer have to travel to Kelowna, the Lower Mainland, or Vancouver Island. Other announcements included a new unattached palliative care clinic in Prince George and statistics about kidney care. And in sports, it wasn't the outcome Canadian soccer fans were hoping for as Canada fell 2-1 to Switzerland in Vancouver today to wrap up a group stage action at the 2026 FIFA World Cup. Canada claims second in the group will likely play Mexico or South Korea in the round of 32 on Sunday in Los Angeles. Now, several people utilize their lunch breaks to watch the game at many local establishments, including the Westwood Pub. Among those in attendance was Prince George Cougars Director of Media Cole Waldy, who says it's good to see casual fans like himself rally around the team.
5: I remember watching Canada game a couple years ago when they played Mexico in Edmonton, and that kind of maybe start to like them playing in the snow and stuff. So pretty cool that they're in here. It's kind of a once-in-a-lifetime thing to see them play. You know, it's cool to support.
1: Promise David scored a defeat for the Canadians in the 76th minute. Be the first to know. 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
6: Thank you so much for the news update, and good afternoon. It's Matt here with you. Time for another look at the weather, in which we do still have that severe thunderstorm watch on. I still have not heard anything, so we'll keep our eyes peeled and our ears peeled, too. And the current temps is where it's getting a little interesting. It's starting to cool off. 25 degrees is the daytime high. 22 is what we're at now. 13 the overnight low. Cloudy throughout. And still those chances of a thunderstorm up until 6 o'clock. Even into the 7 o'clock hour now we're looking at. So we'll keep an eye on it. But get this hour going on some Fleetwood Mac on the go.
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0: We are the voice of your community every single day. This is the GOAT.

0: That's garbage. Stupid girl. Right here on the go. Good afternoon. It's Matt here with you. And when it comes to furniture, are you looking for something that works really well or something that comes with a bit of a personality? Like, some people love older pieces with a story behind them, right? A few scratches, a little wear and tear, maybe something passed down through generations of the family. But other people just want something that works. Like, there really is the two sides of the coin, right? So where do you fall? Do you like something with character or something that's a little more functional? And we can throw comfortability into the functionality a little bit as well. So what say you? Let me know on the Facebook page. It's Valley Go. The Goat.
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3: To live in the North, you gotta be good and tough. And we're happy to be in a place that creates that reputation.
0: The Goat.

0: It's J.J. Wild with Best Boy, right here on The Goat. Good afternoon, it's Matt here with you. We're talking character or functionality. What matters more in furniture? And while there are people who just want comfort, honestly, which kind of coincides with functionality, like if it's comfortable, sturdy, does the job, that's all that matters. No emotional attachment required. Which you could develop one in theory. You ever think of that? You know how those family heirloom pieces of furniture get passed down? Distinctively by the older generations buying the furniture and giving it to their younger ones. That's it. So think of it this way. You could buy yourself something comfortable. It's just like a regular run-of-the-mill couch. And in 100 years, it's been passed down through generations. That's kind of funny to think about, like an IKEA couch that's just been in someone's family for 100 years. And you're definitely going to get that thing reupholstered.
1: The Goat. Turn it up and hold on tight. It's going to get wild. 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

0: Big Sugar. Better get used to it on 95.9 The Goat. Good afternoon. It's Matt here with you. We've been talking about functionality versus character when it comes to getting yourself furniture. And I mean, I think the perfect furniture piece probably lands somewhere in the middle there. It's functional enough and comfortable enough to be using it every day, and it'll last a long time, but also at least interesting enough that people might ask about it. Keep it like a conversation piece. Well, while it's comfortable, too. That's the important aspect to it. Like, I know some people that have, like, a living room set up where it's, like, really old family heirloom chairs and stuff like that. Man, those things are uncomfortable. The springs in there, they're older than, like, the springs on any car on the road. They're older than the actual, like, hydraulics. No, what's it called? The suspension system. There it is. I figured it out. But, like, I think we can find a happy medium here. So what say you? Functionality, character, what matters more in furniture? You can still let me know on the Facebook page at Valley Goat.
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1: I'm Darren Bain. An organized crime investigation conducted by the Combined Forces Special Enforcement Unit of BC netted a major seizure of drugs, cash, firearms, and more. The investigation started in December 2024, and in late April, investigators identified five locations for coordinated enforcement action and obtained judicial authorization to execute search warrants. According to police, a commercial truck driver was arrested in Delta in May during what investigators believe was a drug-related exchange involving another individual from Vancouver. Police say drugs and cash were seized during the arrest, triggering the execution of search warrants at multiple locations throughout Metro Vancouver. Preliminary seizures included approximately $1.5 million in bundled cash, 33 kilograms of illicit drugs, and more than a dozen firearms. Speaking in Prince George, Superintendent Ryan Element said that seizure represents a significant blow to organized crime operating in BC.
2: Some of the drugs seized in this investigation were destined for northern communities and were actively being trafficked throughout the region. By removing these drugs, firearms, and proceeds of crime from circulation, we are directly reducing the harm caused by organized crime in our communities.
1: The investigation is ongoing and charges are anticipated. Updates about Northern Health's Chronic Disease Initiative were shared at last week's public board meeting. Initiative Executive Lead Jessica McGregor says the main announcement was related to cardiac diseases.
3: For heart rhythm device program, we've introduced new interventional services for implantable cardioverter defibrillator and cardiac resynchronization therapy, which expands regional capacity for arrhythmia and heart failure management.
1: She added, being able to perform the procedures in Prince George means patients no longer have to travel to Kelowna, the Lower Mainland, or Vancouver Island. Other announcements included a new unattached palliative care clinic in Prince George and statistics about kidney care. The City of Prince George recognized four individuals during the inaugural Medal of Excellence in Good Citizenship Awards. Davey Greenlee was one of three recipients of the Medal of Excellence in Good Citizenship, recognized for his work with Scouts in Prince George, as well as his work with charity wrestling promotion Primetime Wrestling.
4: What I really just want to say is that Prince George is just so full of volunteers and so full of amazing people that to even be nominated in is overwhelming and humbling.
1: Country 97 FM's Carol Gass and Hell Yeah Prince George co-founder David Mathis received the award as well. Additionally, Cleveland's elder Darlene McIntosh was presented to the special recognition for excellence in reconciliation and good citizenship. And it wasn't the outcome Canadian soccer fans were hoping for as Canada fell 2-1 to Switzerland in Vancouver Wednesday to wrap up the group stage action at the 2026 FIFA World Cup. Canada claims second in Group B and will likely play Mexico or South Korea in the round of 32 on Sunday in Los Angeles. Several people utilized their lunch breaks to watch the game at many local establishments, including the Westwood Pub. Among those in attendance was Malcolm Lambert, who says hosting World Cup matches in Vancouver and Toronto could do a lot of good at the grassroots level.
5: I feel like soccer is not very big in Canada, so it's nice to see that Canada is actually able to compete with these European teams and play on the big stage in front of everyone. I mean, kids going on now are going to look at this and be like, hey, I want to play soccer.
1: Promise Dave scored in defeat for Canada in the 76th minute. 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
6: Well, thank you for the update, and good afternoon. It's Matt here with you. And while we're taking a look at the weather once again, we're still in that yellow watch for the severe thunderstorm. And, well, I still haven't seen it coming. There's been a couple trickles, right, but nothing crazy so far, at least from what I've seen. 13 in the overnight, low 20 is what we're at right now, down from 25, and it's going to keep cooling off. And let's get our last hour underway with Rock of Ages. It's Def Leppard on the go.
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